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2: Hi guys, Mark, Vicky.
3: Hey George. I'm sorry.
2: May I?
4: Of course, please.
2: Oh, thanks, man.
4: Hey George.
2: Yes.
4: We have a party at the exam. Next Monday, 5 p.m.
2: Okay.
4: At our apartment. Okay.
2: See you.
4: See you.
3: Bye.
4: Bye.
2: Bye.
5: Hi, Mark. Yeah. Forgot to tell you, I have an exam tomorrow, so I'll be playing piano till midnight. Does it bother you?
2: No. Well, I was lucky for music.
5: Okay.
2: Okay.
3: Okay.
2: See you.
3: Bye.
2: Just get back and play your piano.

0: 1, 2, 3, 4, 5, 6, 7, 8, 9, 10, 11, 12, 13, 14, 15, 16, 17, 18, 19, 20, 21, 22, 23, 24, 25, 26, 27, 28, 29, 30, 31, 32, 33, 34, 35, 36, 37, 38, 39, 40, 41, 42, 43, 44, 45, 46, 47, 48, 49, 50, 51, 52, 53, 54, 55, 56, 57, 58, 59, 60, 61, 62, 63, 64, 65, 66, 67, 68, 69, 70, 71, 72, 73, 74, 75, 76, 77, 78, 79, 80, 81, 82, 83, 84, 85, 86, 87, 88, 89, 90, 91, 92, 93, 74, 75, 76, 77, 78, 79, 80, 81, 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
4: Yeah, yeah. Okay. 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
1: 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So that's win.
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1: It's the gift time.
2: This is from China. 然后，哇，这是香囊。香囊。
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2: We can do it there. 哎，雅琪，你在前面教一下。
1: 好 ，You can try this. Like.I think we need music. Oh. Dun, dun, dun. Yes. Yo.
4: Sure, sure.
1: Yes. Dun, dun.
4: 好啦，蒙啦。
2: 你们都来 ，together, together, please. 我可以为你先展示一下，来一段音乐。
1: OK.
2: Come on. One, two, three, four, five, six, seven, eight.One, two, three, four, five, six, seven, eight. Yeah, like that.
4: Come on, what is that play?
2: First action is, one, two, three, four.
1: Three is left. Yeah. Again.
2: One, two, three, four. One, two, three.Four, right?
4: Ah, right, right. Come on, come on.
2: The second move is one, two, three, four.
4: Okay.
1: Yes, yes, yes.
2: Okay, 我们拍个视频，给波球老师拍个视频。
1: 好了，准备好。
2: Camera rolling.
1: Ready, let's do it. Yes.
2: Oh, it's very good. It's very good. Your move is very, very good. Very good.
4: Hey, boy, go do that.
1: Wanna try again?
4: More again.
1: Let's do. Dun, dun, dun. Yes. Yo.
7: 哎呦，好，咱弄回来，弄谁？咱弄。
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1: Okay, so we right now we can go to have dinner.
4: Thank you.
1: Yeah.
4: 欢迎，欢迎你来。
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4: 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Thank you.
3: 这个是中国最著名的淮扬菜里面的狮子头。哎
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1: 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Yeah.
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3: 我觉得很幸福啊，能够通过一顿饭认识一家人。
4: I just want to say from the bottom of my heart that this was a wonderful, wonderful meal.
3: Thank you.
4: And then it reminds me of the first time I went to China 35 years ago, and I explored by myself for 1 month. Very adventurous girl alone going.
3: Wow.
4: So, and then I ate, the dumpling and everything is wonderful. So bring me back the memory of when I was young. So thank you so much for cooking. And then this one I grow myself in the farm. And then we dry it, it's very organic.
5: This is from Chinese Beijing Paris Museum. And for you.
6: Oh, thank you so much.
5: Thank you.
6: Thank you.